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WCHI. 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This kiss, how incredible it can be. Faith Hill describes

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1: Michael Jackson, Man in the Mirror. It's Dan Blackman. I saw the biopic, Michael. I thought it was really good. And there are talks that there's so much footage that there will be a part two. Now, Janet Jackson was not in the first part. And that was very interesting. So will she be in the second part? I guess we have to wait and see. What are your thoughts? Have you seen the movie? Tell me on Instagram. I'm Radio Dan Blackman. And then when you find me there, follow me there.
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Yes. Here's Vanessa Williams. 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
1: Seems like everybody's doing a residency. Why not Sam Smith? He was doing one recently in Las Vegas. Here's I'm Not the Only One.

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Hi, I'm Dan Blackman. If you live in North Fork Village, we appreciate you being a loyal listener. Thanks for keeping us on all day while you work.

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1: Whitney Houston, along with Dan Blackman. So what do you think is the biggest predictor of happiness? 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Instead, the ability to be content in ordinary moments without wishing that you were somewhere else. So say the experts. What do you think? I'm Radio Dan Blackman. Makes sense. I'm on Instagram. Tell me there. Follow me there.
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Hi, I'm Dan Blackman. If you live in North Fork Village, we appreciate you being a loyal listener. Thanks for keeping us on all day while you work.

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WCHI. Bringing you and me into the 11 o'clock hour is Jewel. She's saying it plain and simple. She's not going to even beat around the bush. You were meant for me.

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I'm Dan Blackman, thanking everyone in Frankfort for turning us on day after day and making us your official station while you work.

0: Chillicothe's Easy 1350. WCHI. They are Journey. I'm Dan Blackman. Here's some very interesting trivial stuff that you'll say, hey, I didn't know this. You know that you and I are born with only two natural fears, the fear of falling and the fear of loud sounds. All other fears are learned later in life. How about that? I'm Dan Blackman. Thanks for listening. Check me out a finally Friday tomorrow, 7 o'clock right here. Be safe. Enjoy.
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And just 90 seconds with Murphy, Sam, and Jody. And you're up to date. 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

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In just 90 seconds with Murphy, Sam, and Jody. And you're up to date. 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
2: Get ready to be scared. Apple TV's Cape Fear remake is coming, starring Javier Bardem, based on the 1991 movie that was directed by Martin Scorsese. It's Javier as Max Cady, the scary, you know, felon who's released from prison, who decides to go back and terrorize the family, the attorney.
3: That's the Robert De Niro character from the movie?
2: Yes, it was Robert De Niro in the movie. It's Javier Bardem, and I don't want him to be scary, but he is.
4: I had a good life once, too.
5: We did what we thought was right.
2: Amy Adams.
6: Talk about having it all.
2: Patrick Wilson in this one.
4: You deserve this.
2: I don't want Javier to be scary, but he is, and it looks... Okay, so here's what it is, though. It's a series this time on Apple TV. 10 episodes, psychological thriller. We're getting it soon. It drops on June 5th. So not that far away.
3: Yeah.
2: And then new episodes arrive weekly all the way through the end of the summer. And this one is executive produced by Steven Spielberg and Scorsese. He's back.
3: Oh, wow.
2: I'm telling you, be ready. And not for little eyes. Very scary.
3: Yeah.
2: Also, weren't you a big fan of that first The Accountant movie with Ben Affleck?
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3: Oh, that was a good movie.
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2: He plays an autistic forensic accountant living a double life. There was a second Accountant movie.
3: Not as good.
2: Now they're saying that there's a third one. They're going to bring you a third one. Amazon definitely wants it.
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1: A VIP trip to go see Celine Dion in Paris. 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Coming up in 7 minutes.

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0: 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All right, we got some great Mother's Day shout-outs. Hannah, what's going on?
1: 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I love you. You're the best mom in the world. Thank you for everything you do for me. 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
1: Hey, hey, it is. Christina, we have another chance for you to win $1,000. Just like Kevin, who scored earlier.
2: 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I need car expenses. Work done on my car.
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1: Well, if you bought an iPhone between June of 2024 and March 2025 that supposedly had AI capabilities, you could be getting back between $25 and $95. They promoted AI functions that didn't exist at the time. So the total lawsuit is about $250 million, but Apple hasn't admitted to any wrongdoing. But if you have the serial number, you could get your money.

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1: Hey, it's Christina. We are continuing our Mother's Day shout-outs on a Feel Good Friday. Harry, go ahead, my friend.
2: Hey, Mom. Happy Mother's Day. I'm the 9th out of 10 kids.
1: Whoa.
2: So I can't believe, you know, the amazing job that you did with every single one of us. You must be exhausted, and I hope you have a great day.

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Hey, it's Christina saying hi to everyone in and around Chillicothe. We're always playing songs to help you feel relaxed and refreshed. 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
1: Becky, she's a big winner. $1,000 earlier. 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
2: Oh, my gosh. 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I'm so excited. I can't believe I won. Oh, my gosh. It's the best news ever. Yay. I'm so excited. My daughter's getting married next week, so it's going to come in handy.
1: Oh, great. Yeah, perfect timing. 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
1: All right, so if you're looking for something to stream with mom this weekend, their top picks include Call the Midwife, Bridgerton, Dead to Me, and Gilmore Girls. 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
1: Hey, it's Christina. So we want to hear your Mother's Day shout-outs. Do you have one? Let me know. 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
1: So much you could do with $1,000. 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
1: 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Maybe a shout out for Mother's Day. 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

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Just about into Mother's Day weekend. Got any plans going out of town or people coming to town? You can check in with us. 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

0: weekend, 4 and 5 o'clock. Ron won, knew where the money was going.
1: Oh, I feel awesome. This is wonderful. I'll probably take my wife out to a nice dinner. Hi, I'm Ron, and I just won $1,000 just for listening to iHeartRadio. Oh, man, that is so awesome. Thank you so much, iHeartRadio.

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0: 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Nonstop relaxation right now, and as we head toward Mother's Day weekend, we're having kids let us know what they love about their mom.
1: 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And even though sometimes I don't like her decisions, I know that they're always for the best of me.
0: 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We're going to keep playing these through Mother's Day. 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We're going to keep playing these.

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WCHI, EZ 1350. It's Chris Davis saying hi to everyone in and around Chillicothe. Yeah, we're always playing songs to keep you relaxed and refreshed. In fact, here's another one right now on AM 1350.

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1: Mention we have one more $1,000 winner to get at 5. 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Todd knew to do that.
2: I saw that private number come up, and holy cow, here it is. Man, I could sure use it, let me tell you. I think I'm going to buy something nice for my wife for Mother's Day. Hi, I'm Todd, and I just won $1,000 just for listening to iHeartRadio. Thank you very much. I'm sure glad I took that call.
1: 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A lot of people saying they're treating mom with something extra special. We'll play one more time here at 5. Fergie, Whitney Houston, more. Get us there next.
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1: Welcome into Mother's Day weekend. We'll wrap up the work week with one more 5 o'clock feel good. I like to end the work week on a high note. We'll do that in just a moment. Now, Juice Newton.

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1: Dog lovers will appreciate today's 5 o'clock feel good. Lazare, a 31-year-old Continental Toy Spaniel in France, has found a new home after being surrendered to a local animal shelter after his owner passed away. Staff at the shelter confirmed his age through microchip records, linking his birth to December 4th, 1995. They've contacted Guinness World Records to verify him as the world's oldest dog. Lazare's got some age-related health issues, but they say he's in stable condition. He was adopted by a woman who says she wanted to give him a caring home. Now, if confirmed, he would surpass the current record held by Bluey, an Australian cattle dog that lived to 29. It appears that a Lazare is a 31. It's quite remarkable. Welcome into Mother's Day weekend. That's our 5 o'clock feel-good final one for the week. Foreigner Jewel. More next.
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A TikToker has started a campaign to buy and revive Spirit Airlines after it shut down this week. 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

0: 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Happy Friday night. How are you? It's Dan Blackman. Mother's Day is this Sunday. Does your kid feel like this? This is a great mom. Look, listen to what this kid has to say.
1: Whenever I say goodnight, she's like, goodnight button, and she gives me nicknames and stuff. And whenever I'm sad, she gives me a hug, and yeah.
0: You got to appreciate your mom. You got to be. It's Desiree.

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1: I have not heard any of these rumors lately, but about a month or two ago, there was talk that Rihanna was going to have a new album, maybe a tour. She does not need the money. She's a billionaire from her cosmetics. Here she is with Mickey Echo. It's Stay.

WCHI Easy 1350, where we can't thank you enough for keeping us on in Andersonville. Here's another one you asked for on WCHI.

0: WCHI Easy 1350. It's Miley Cyrus. It's Dan Blackman. It's $1,000 for you in the workday payday. You might feel just like Beth when she won $1,000 just recently. This is what she said.
1: No way. That's awesome. Oh my gosh. Thank you so much.
0: You're very welcome. So I want that to happen to you Monday. You come back here. Here are the keywords each hour, 9 a.m. to 5 p.m. You, of course, put it on our website and claim your $1,000 and maybe pay for some gas, tolls, trips, what have you. Be here Monday, 9 a.m. to start winning again. Good luck.
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Is there somebody in your life, maybe you have a little crush on this song, you can definitely feel like you could identify with, right? Dreaming of You, it is Selena.